Hello, Tony. There's a cup of urine route, medical aid at Riverbend Park, 243 Southeast Thompson Avenue, crosses the center in Gregory, for a 30-year-old male who fell approximately 5 feet, complaining of a head injury. He's conscious, breathing, bleeding from the head, unknown if he lost consciousness.

2271, I copy your en route lift assist, 671 Curtin Road, crosses at Buck Creek Road, for an 85-year-old male, conscious, breathing. He fell trying to get into the vehicle. They broke his fall, unable to get up at this time.

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1: 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You're en route. Medical aid 728 Sandpiper Court, crosses at Scardy Boulevard. It's for an 83-year-old female, conscious, breathing, blood pressure's almost 200. She's weak and shaky.

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0: 1750.

1172 en route medical aid at Jackie Avenue and Old Highway 99 South for 43-year-old male, conscious, breathing. He was in a bicycle accident at the Winston Skate Park and hit his head on the pavement without a helmet. He's now requesting an ambulance, having some difficulty breathing, believes he have a

0: 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Officers have now administered a second dose.
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Lift assist 2229 Northwest Truth Street, crosses at Sunbury and Linwood. The lift assist for a male, not injured, weighs approximately 310.

1176 en route. Scene not secure at 336 Towhee Lane, crosses at Trillium Lane and 10 Mile. It's a male subject who has a gun in his hand, is threatening to shoot himself. The gun was fired. He did not shoot himself at this time, but he's walking down the road with the gun in his hand. We do have deputies en route.

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1: 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Medical aid at 731 Pioneer Way, across the Hurricane Lane. It's for a 92-year-old male, conscious, breathing, possible stroke. He fell when trying to get to the bathroom. He's unable to walk, keeps repeating himself. He's a type 2 diabetic, history of CHF. They have not checked his blood sugar today. No facial paralysis, no slurred speech.

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It's a 63-year-old male, conscious, breathing, complaining of chest pains. He is on oxygen, O2 level showing at 97.

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I'm glad an ambulance. Medical aid for assault victims at 106 Peel Loop Lane, crosses at Little River Road.

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0: 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A female was hitting subjects with a baseball bat. Possibly have two injured. One subject may have a broken arm.
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0: Do you need any additional personnel?
1: I don't believe so.

0: Fire dispatch to units responding to Peel Loop. The deputy's en route from Winston. He wanted to be sure you were aware the suspect has left.
1: Fire dispatch 6872 copies. 2270 copies

0: fire dispatch to units responding to Peel Loop. The deputy's requesting the subjects leave the residence and meet units wherever they're staging. Can you advise where that will be?
1: Fire dispatch 2270, that will be right at the Peel store.
0: Copy. We'll advise them to go to the Peel store.

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1332 Umpqua Valley Ambulance, medical aid for an assault victim at 844 West Princeton Avenue, apartment 11, crosses at West Umpqua. 6874, I copy your en route for an assault victim bleeding from the face, has a swollen lip, the other half left. We are advising an officer as well.

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1: 2381, I copy you're en route. So lift assist at 202 East D Avenue, crosses at North Main Street. It's a 53-year-old female. She's uninjured. She weighs approximately 340 pounds. We do have a site code on this resident. Still need a minimum of 4 people for lift assist.
0: Copy.

0: 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We're responding in.
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1: 6874, clear with the refusal. 2041.

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At 121 Southeast Cordelia Drive in Middle Creek at the Adams House, this is going to be for a 60-year-old male that hasn't had urine and is catheter today since 1330 hours.

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0: I copy 4307 en route to station. This is a report of a fire illegal burn right around 1000 Shively Creek Road in Canyonville. It's a report of multiple campfires on the river side of Shively. Will be before Bills Creek. One oh nine.

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1: 4382 is responding with 4.
0: 4382, I copy, responding with 4 to the fire illegal burnout 1000 Shively Creek Road there in Cannonville. This report of multiple campfires on the riverside of Shively will be before Bills Creek Road. This is a single report. 2113.

0: 1631. I copy responding to public assist at 1532 East Central Avenue in Sutherland, Cottonwood, Nicholas Court. This is going to be for a 71-year-old female that fell and is needing a lift assist, conscious and breathing, not injured. Female weighs approximately 200 pounds.
1: 1631, copy.

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0: 2381's en route to report of an illegal burn on South Up Creek. We'll advise of the address.
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0: 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They've been advised of burning regulations. 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
1: Six eight seven five 2211.

located at 740 Northwest Hill Avenue in Roseburg at the Rose. Uncle Valley ambulance respond to a medical unit at 740 Northwest Hill Avenue in Roseburg at the Rose.

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A public safety at 38 Manor Loop in Roseburg Crossway Speedway. Respond to a public safety at 38 Manor Loop in Roseburg Crossway Speedway. 1176, I copy. You're responding to the middle grade at 32 Northeast Grape Avenue in Winston. This is going to be for a 73-year-old male that is having chest pains, conscious and breathing.

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0: 1631. I copy you responding to scene not secure at 310 East 2nd Avenue in Sutherland. Getting a report of a domestic for a female that got hit in the head, reporting a male is following her.
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0: Sorry, dispatch to 1132. Rubber Chief Water was advised, and they said that every space has their own shutoff and sewer. They don't have a record for the individual spaces, would only be able to shut off water to the entire park. And they will check their files to see if they have contact info for the park. We were unable to find any RP in dispatch.
1: Copy, thank you. Yeah, we're unable to find a shutoff for this specific space. We don't want to shut off for the whole park either. Thank you.
0: 1132, 2326.

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1: We got a call back from Matt with Green Area Sanitary. They do not have contact info. The water is private. In order to shut off water, they would have to shut off the water to the whole park. Water shutoff is renter or owner responsibility.
0: Copy, thank you.
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0: The park manager's on site. He's saying that the water shutoff is actually over in North River. He has a key to access since it's controlled access. He's going to attempt to get over there and shut off the main.
1: Eleven 1132, 2342.

6-8-7-20, copy responding to the medical aid at 1754 Illahi Road in Idle Park. This is going to be for a 49-year-old male with a history of hypertension, having high blood pressure, short of breath.

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1176, I copy responding. 750 Southeast Meadowood Drive. It's a 75-year-old female, conscious, breathing, complaining of chest pain. Did have blood pressure that was low earlier. It's normal now. Switching antidepressants. Does have a seizure disorder.

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He's conscious breathing, has fallen out of bed, and is not very coherent. He does have dementia.

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She was in the hospital earlier this year for a GI bleed. 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

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This started about 30 minutes ago. He has a

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0: 613. 1174, you'll be responding to 106 Colton Lane in Rosebud Crest with Sydney. It's for an 85-year-old female conscious with difficulty breathing, complaining of some chest pressure.

1172, I copy you responding. 1885 Green Avenue, cross with Carnes. 43-year-old male, conscious and breathing. Concerned he's possibly having a stroke, complaining of some right side numbness.

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1: 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Also respond medical aid 155 West Oriole. 79-year-old female, conscious and breathing. Concerned she's possibly having a heart attack.

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1: 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Report of a light colored smoke, heavy column seen around lower Garden Valley Road in Garden Valley.

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1176 en route. So medical aid for a patient feeling shaky, vomiting, sweating, and cold. Onset was early this morning.

0: 6870, copy your route. Report of a single vehicle accident. Vehicle is a red Chevy. We've had a couple calls. One PR advised the vehicle was slightly over the embankment. The driver was afraid to get out due to the position of the vehicle and also the fact that he uses a walker.
1: Fire dispatch, 2881.
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0: 911 scene at 334 East 5th Avenue, number 21. I was waved down for a medical. If you could dispatch an ambulance for a 50-year-old male, increased weakness. He's been down on the floor for 2 days.
1: Affirm, 954.

0: 6871, 1631, and route to 550 South State. Place number 112, 39-year-old male with stage 4 kidney cancer, complaining of kidney pain.
1: Sorry, dispatch 6873. Are we still attached to the Riddle call on Fifth Avenue?
0: Six 8 7 3, affirm. I cleared you and Aaron reattached you to the old hotel, space number 21.
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The vehicle has been removed and has left the scene. The victim, the patient has refused any medical care, and all HELOC units are available.

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1: The vehicle has left the scene, heading south on Tai Road, so I have no information on that.

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1: Copy, 1332 is en route as well. 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Caregivers on scene.

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Fire dispatch 6875 is en route to call Merle Creek on Main Street. 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
1: 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We have an ETA of 20 minutes, 20.
0: 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You're responding from the 119, ETA 20 minutes.

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0: 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Can they advise?

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6771, I received a copy, you're en route. Elderly male, breathing, possible low blood sugar. He's unconscious and they can't wake him up. Hospitalized yesterday with a blood sugar of 34. He was there most of the night. Sugars were back to normal when he left. He's currently sweating. His blood pressure dipped last night as well.

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1603, circuit 33, copy, you're en route. Vehicle accident in front of the location. Traffic is blocked. It's mostly in the turn lane. Doesn't appear to have anybody injured.

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0: 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If you have traffic for fire dispatch, go ahead.
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1: Guard Valley Command, semi just 1/2 break pre-alert, possible natural cover fire near 170 Reston Avenue, Winston.

0: 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Hotel Grass Drive across from 170 Reserve. 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
1: I copy you're en route 170 Reston Avenue, 1133 as well. Possible grass fire directly across the road, still on Reston Road. Smoke coming up from the grass, minor flames, and wind is moving.
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1: 1186 would have you respond as well. They said that there are two old cars parked out in the yard. It's moving pretty quickly towards that.

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1: 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A 74-year-old female, conscious and breathing. She needs assistance getting up about 6 stairs inside her apartment. 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
1: 1186, establishing rest in command. All of the units can stand down. 1186 can handle.
0: 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All of the units can stand down, and 1186 will handle. 1133, copy, Urban.
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1: 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It's going to be near the entrance to the duck pond there. 45-year-old male, conscious and breathing. He's having some difficulty with his gastroparesis. He's unable to walk due to pain.

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0: 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The only instructions we had was that it looked like he was near the entrance to the duck pond, about 45 years old.
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1: 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The peer thinks they may be down on the lower level of Pickett Park or possibly private Pickett property.

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